To the 1980s, Fleetwood Mac leads us off, Little Lies. Of course, last night we celebrated Stevie Nicks and Hank Jr., who both had birthdays. Stevie Nicks turned 77 yesterday. Tell me lies, tell me sweet little lies. It's Fleetwood Mac.

The summer drink menu has officially dropped at Ginger's. Cool down with a Blue Pop Dirty Alani, an orange creamsicle, or a shaken lemonade and iced tea with your favorite fruity flavors. Sip on a refreshing drink and see what's new at Ginger's Uptown, downtown Clay Center.

0: 1980.
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0: Yeah.
1: I was 10.
0: So, yeah, I was in high school at that time.
1: Okay.
0: Yeah, he was, it was his only number one,
1: uh-huh.
0: or not, not a number one hit, but it was his only hit. So, you know, one hit wonder.
1: Okay.
0: Rocky Burnett.
1: All right. 1980.
0: Yeah.
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1: So you're telling me there's a chance?
2: Yeah!
0: Thanks for taking a chance with KCLY.